0: Polo E7, affirmative 28, George John Sam, 469, GJS, 469.
1: Denver, that's correct.
0: 10-4, right behind it. Don't wait for PC.
1: 10-4.

0: 87, it appeared that the driver is older.
1: Time 4, that's most likely the issue.

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I just let them up. We're at the intersection of Washington and Broadway.

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0: Salt Lake 27, 27 on the RR Sheldon.
1: Sheldon Sturkenberg of Pella, number 1956, is 1074, valid Class C Charles, no distance restriction, B-boy, prior accident 2024.
0: 10-4.
2: Alpha Fernando 9-8.

0: Oh, 87.
1: 87, go ahead.
0: I'll be 10-8 with a verbal warning for repair to maintain lane. He said that he's very tired and is on his way home.
1: 14-8.

0: County 3.
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0: I'm going to be along the line wanting to speak to you about possibly getting his phone back from evidence.
1: Have already get transfer.
0: Tavar, do you want to call for service for this, or do you want me to just transfer with that one?
1: I think you can just transfer.
0: Okay.

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1: Arkansas plate, Adam Edward David 981, E, excuse me, AED 98, Lincoln. Orange Dodge Charger.
2: 10-4.

0: 87 where you drive.
1: Yeah, sorry.
0: 70 advice. 200.
1: Morrow.
0: So far.

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1: 12 of 26. 12 of 26.
0: Never.

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1: Exit 60, 92.5, eastbound, Queen Tom Robert 273, Queen Tom Robert 273.
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0: Mom doesn't want to go get her because it'll escalate things, so she wants me to go get her. So I'll see how I fare on this. You know?
1: Trevor, just to clarify, the juvenile was there at 713 and ran away from a different address?
0: 10-4, the juvenile's at 713 North Washington. Mom was on Fairview Drive, so.
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0: Corey shows 1074 valid Class A item, no endorsements, restrictions, B boy, K King. Out of Centerville, day of birth 1987.
1: Over.

County 27-4. I'll be 10-8, no answer at the door. According to Life 360, this is where she was supposed to be, but I'm not certain this is the right address. We never had an issue here, juvenile. So, one more address I want to check, reference this, so I'll let you know what I'm out. So,

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0: Missouri plate, Victor Henry 6, David 0, Zebra, VH 6, D 0, Z, through Missouri, in 42 eastbound.
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0: 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Is the vehicle a 2019 Subaru?
1: It is a gray Subaru Forester.
0: 10-4. Expiration is 10/25. Repeat, 10/25.
1: 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Okay.
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0: 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I'll be tending.
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0: 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Kay Campbell, you're worth 1986, is 1074 Valentine, Missouri. He chose surrender through Iowa.
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1: 10-4-train, QDX now.
2: However.
0: That worked for me.
1: No.
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0: Kenniger, speaking in complete 911 at 874 24th Place, 874 24th Place in Pleasantville. Came through rapid. No answer on callback.
1: Okay, 3M direct, copy now.
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0: 10 for.
1: Go ahead.
0: Main contact. Beacon 1022, it was an accidental.
1: Come on.

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0: Ten A with one Rick warning and a verbal for registration.
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0: County 274. 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

County 27-4. I spoke with Mom. It's going to be Zoe Reeser. She went to call history there. That's what we're doing. So we'll be in 76KX, starting miles 590-55, 590-55.

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1: Now.

0: Tell Agent Hudson Trevor.
1: Maybe someone, go ahead.
0: Being the 44 eastbound with Paul Boy Charles, 740, PBC, 740, Gray 40.
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1: Gonzalez Arias of Des Moines, year birth 1973, is 1074, valid Class C, Charles, no endorsements, no restrictions, no priors.
0: Several.

Knoxville City Rescue. Knoxville City Rescue. You're needed at 1010 North Grant Street, 1010 North Grant Street for a 69-year-old male with fall detection called in by the medical tenant alarm company. No contact has been made. Knoxville City Rescue. Knoxville City Rescue. You're needed at 1010 North Grant Street, 1010 North Grant Street. For a 69-year-old male with fall detection, called in by mobile health. 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
2: 10-4, we spoke with Mark and I believe it's Kathy. They advise that they had one for Leonard, but he's no longer with us. So we'll be 10-8, everything was 10-2 there.
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0: Larson and Gephardt with Queen Union Edward 823. 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
1: Ten 74 expiration period of 27 on the Blue Ford Fusion to a Roland Chevre of Knoxville.
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0: 87, go ahead.
1: Being the 44 exit ramp eastbound with Paul Sam King, 843, PSK, 843, white Honda.
0: 10-4.

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0: to my youngest son, Steel Appello, your birth 1995 is 1074, valid class C Charles, no endorsements, restriction, B-boy. 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
0: Yeah, G71 and 232nd, Iowa 28, Lincoln William King 976, LWK 976.

1074, exertion 5 of 26 on a gray mercury. No lawn. To call Brightjet, Knoxville.

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1: Hey, 87, go ahead.
0: 42 westbound with King Henry Zebra 249, KHZ 249, gray Honda.
1: 10-4.

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0: 87. I'm not getting any returns back at the moment.
1: Ten four. It is just the RO on this vehicle.
0: Yeah, 10-4, the system appears to be down this moment.
1: 10-4.

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1: 87 going.
0: In the 41 westbound for the red Ford Taurus, no plates.
1: 10-4.

0: Hey, Victor William, 651, MPW 651. Let me know when you're ready for the 27th.
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0: 1042.

0: No, he's on the Trevor. Wisconsin plate, Adam William Frank, 5946, AWF 5946 for Wisconsin, being the 41 westbound, correction, eastbound.
1: 7-4.

0: 27 through Wisconsin.
1: Go ahead.
0: Five three six 7040 713709. Repeating A 536 7040 713709 through Wisconsin.

0: Quinlan Andrews, year 2007, is 1074 valid through Wisconsin. No records through Iowa.
1: 10-4.

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0: Robert.
1: Forty-one eastbound with Nora John John 288 and JJ 288, a gray Honda.
2: 10-4.

0: I go to port 4, I make contact with Matthew, and he's coming to the door.
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1: Pella, your birth 1949 is 1074, valid Class C, Charles, no response, no restriction. A warning for March of 26th for a center brake light.
0: Definitely.

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1: Yeah, 27 by number.
0: Go ahead.
1: 019 Adam Adams 7494. 019 Adam Adams 7494.
0: Brandon Bright is 1074 Valley Class C Charles Longhorn's Constitution's B-Boy out of Marion, year of birth 72.

0: 44 westbound with Paul Union, Union 461, correction 467, PUU 467, Prairie Forerunner.
1: And 4.

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1: Go ahead.
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0: Tyler Scott of Ottumwa, your birth 2003 is 1074, valid Class C Charles, number sense restrictions, F Frank and F Sam. SR-22 is showing on file. Probation in effect. Priors for speed.
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0: Yeah.

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0: 163 West, 342.

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1: Go ahead.
0: 44 eastbound with Ocean Edward King 288 OEK 288 Gray Hyundai.

0: Cell 7827 the number.
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2: Seven zero six Adam X ray A116 706 AX A116.

0: Irene Williams of Waukee, year work 2008, is 1074 valid Class B Charles, no license restriction, white gun, intermediate license. No prayers.
1: Therefore.

0: Travis.
1: Sorry, go ahead.
0: Yeah, on Betterway Boulevard at Vermeer. 28 Robert David Union York, RDUNK, Black Chevy Equinox.
2: Yes, sir.
1: Heather.

0: Possibly at 19 Newman Edwards.
1: Go ahead.
0: Last name Duncan, same as the RO. First name Robert Young, Lincoln, Edward. Date of birth 29 of 05. Repeat 29 05.

0: Riley Duncan of Hamilton. Your birth 2005 is 1074, valid class C Charles. No endorsements, restrictions.
1: Hey boy, no priors.
2: Keeka County, just checking to see if you could possibly page for a Hedrick first responder. Have deputies out with a truck in the 15,000 block of 118th Avenue. 15,000 block 118th Avenue. Male subjects complaining of chest pains.
0: Will do.
2: Have a

0: Yes, I need you to respond to that call. Did you catch the end of it?
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0: 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You're worth 87.
1: Good work.

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0: 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G46 and 195th for a minute.
1: Yeah.

Appellant Ambulance, you're at 308 Elm Street, 308 Elm. 77-year-old male is weak and slid out of his chair. He's in need of lift assistance. Conscious and alert. 205 CAM 266.

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He slid out of his chair. Conscious and alert. 205 CAM 266.

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0: 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It's split pretty good, up about 10 foot, and it's shifted in the ground just a little.
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0: 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They're going to have someone out as soon as possible.
1: Ten four.

0: County, 13-43, appears to be a white vehicle that struck the pole with a good amount of damage to the, appears to be the passenger side headlight assembly.
1: Silver.

0: County from Wapley County on R5, call 51, Mahaska County.
1: Wapello County, go ahead for Mahaska County.
0: For your information, I've taken one report of a wrong-way driver on Highway 63 going northbound in the southbound lanes. It was passing our airport exit, heading northbound towards Eddyville. I have no description on the vehicle. I have a deputy en route to that area.
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1: 10-4, I'll be 10-8. Vehicle's been sighted.
0: Tower.

0: Not surprised that you can hang up with 911 from 1901 Madeline Drive, 1901 Madeline Drive. There is no one on the line. I attempted to call the number back. No answer. Unable to leave a voicemail.
1: One of three, Derek Beanrap.
0: Never.

0: County through traffic.
1: Go ahead.
0: I'll be out with a semi in front of 529, Highway 14, 28 on the trailer. Stand by one. It's going to be through Illinois, 960579, Sam Tum. 960579, Sam Tum.
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0: Roman, Abrama, KSN74, Val Class, D David, CDL, no endorsements, restrictions, no manual transmission, out of Staten Island, New York, near worth 82.
1: Good one.

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1: Highway 5 in Business 5 South, 28 through Iowa, Mary George 6862, repeating Mary George 6862, Iowa, on an enclosed trailer. I'll get you one on the truck when I get up there.
0: Silver that comes back 1074 expression 7 of 2026 on the Silver 2025 interstate trailer registered to DM Metro Electric out of Fleming, Iowa.

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1: Go ahead.
0: George Edward Charles, 732. Repeating, George Edward Charles, 732, Iowa.
1: Version 7 of 2026 on a white 2025 Chevy Silverado registered to Hendrickson Electric LLC. Out of coming.
0: 27 on the driver when you're ready.
1: Good.
0: 872 Adam King 0064. Repeating, 872 Adam King 0064, Iowa.
1: Colin Hendrickson is 1074 mile class C Charles on endorsements restriction speedway out of Van Meter, year of birth 2000.
0: 10-4, thank you.

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0: Highway 5 and Business 5 South, 23 Iowa, Nora Mary Charles 471. Repeating, Nora Mary Charles 471, Iowa, on a gray Chevy sedan.
1: 1074, extension 12 to 2026 on a silver 2010 Chevy Cobalt, registered to Maribel Ibarra out of Dublin.

0: 4. Joseph is 1074. Valid Class C trials under sensory restrictions out of Des Moines, year birth 2003.
1: 10-4, will you post his 27 and a DL photo, please?
0: Over.

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1: Go ahead.
0: Highway 5 at the Peeville Y, 28th to Nebraska, Adam Ida King 244, repeating Adam Ida King 244 Nebraska, has a August tag on it, white Ram Dooley.

0: Green County.
1: Go ahead.
0: Just confirming, Adam, Ida King, 244 out in Nebraska on a pickup.
1: 10-4, it's a white Ram Dually crew cab.
0: I'm not getting anything back on it. Get a van?
1: Working on that.
0: Copy.

0: Marion County.
1: Go ahead.
0: No returns on the van. Is this a brand new vehicle?
1: It's a 2025. I'm looking at a sales and tax fee from the state of Nebraska. It's a company truck, and he hasn't been able to find a registration.
0: Copy. Let me try some other things.
1: Can I give you a 27 through New York?
0: You sure can.
1: 405-078-352. Repeating 405-078-352, New York.

0: Oscar, is 1074 valid? Well, 1074 expired. Class D. He expired January of 29 out of Huntington, New York.
1: Therefore, thanks.
0: And I'm sorry, he expired January of 26.
1: Therefore.

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1: Go ahead.
0: Just for your 43, the VIN you gave me didn't have enough digits.
1: 10-4. 10-8, three warnings.
0: Copy.

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1: Lost contact.
0: Cedar Rapids State, is ISP 136 available to back my deputy at Highway 22 and Sweetland Road on a traffic stop? Order 10-200 requesting a second routine.
1: I've already started that way.
0: 10-4, thanks, 727.

0: Marion County, 634, traffic stop.
1: Sort, go ahead.
0: Mile marker 73 on Highway 5, tan GMC Yukon. I can't read the 28. I'll get it for you when I get up there.

0: Marion County, 63-4, 28 through Iowa.
1: One.
0: Queen Henry Tom, 129. Repeating, Queen Henry Tom, 129, Iowa. Additional through Iowa on a motorcycle nearby.
1: Go ahead with that.
0: Mary Sam, 0693. Repeating, Mary Sam, 0693, Iowa.
1: The 28 on the vehicle comes back 1074, expiration January 2027 on the 10,000 GMC Yukon to Juan Herrera Villa of Des Moines. And the motorcycle comes back 1074, expiration May of 2027 on a light green and black Kawasaki to Carlos Baltazar of Des Moines.
0: Juan produced an Illinois driver's license. We run him through Illinois and Iowa, please. I can give you the DL number if you want it.
1: Go ahead with that DL.
0: Henry, 661-4369-7022. Repeating, Henry, 661-4369-7022, Illinois.

0: 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Date of birth 1997.
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0: 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Got a 28 when you're ready.
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0: Queen Union King 318. Queen Union King 318.
1: I show you the 2400 block of Highway 92 with the grade 2026 Tesla. It is 1074 version July 26, coming back to Z Han out of Cumming, Iowa.
2: Got a complaint from a female who's very upset, said that she heard people were digging up tulips today. She did not see it, just heard it. Said they were digging them up on the square. She talked to Parks last week, knows that the day's not today. She would like us to do something about it.

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1: For expired December of 2025 on a blue 2019 Ford Explorer to Josiah Rodriguez out of Ankeny.
0: Def 4, I'll be traffic with that vehicle on Highway 5 and Business 5 North.
1: Copy.
2: County from 20. Got a 27 by number.
1: 20, go ahead.
2: 1-3-9-boy-boy-7-7-7-0. 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
1: Zeon comes back 1074 valid class C, no endorsement restriction, B boy out of coming, date of birth 1965. Has a history of two speedings in the last 12.
2: 10-4, thank you.

Or Desaias 1074 Valley Class C. No endorsement or restrictions on Milwaukee Day for 2002. History of a speeding and improper registration in December, or October of 25, sorry.

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1: Just 43, we are getting more complaints about that parking on Columbus and E-First.
0: Do work. Interrupt.
1: Never an issue. 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
0: Chandler, not a COVID with Parks, just called, asked for an officer to assist him at Central Park. You guys, there are people digging up there.
1: That'll be 23.

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1: 4, go ahead.
0: 400 block of Highway 316, 20th through Iowa, Paul John John 543, repeating Paul John John 543, Iowa, on a white Honda Pilot.
1: Comes at 1074 expiration December 2026 on a white 21 Honda Pilot to Rick or Jody Dooley on Reynolds.
2: Well, 72-23 at Columbus East First. Plate's going to be Queen Henry George 388. Queen Henry George 388.

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2: 10-4, thank you.
0: And you meet him over at Sunken Gardens, apparently it's going on over there as well. I'll stick up around downtown.
1: Goes on the phone with the clerk. Did you have traffic for me?
0: Good work, fella. Point on that's going to be Queen Henry George 388. Queen Henry George 388. Silver Dot Caliber.
1: Silver comes up to an Alyssa Melvin. 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

0: 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I'll be in route to Sunken.
1: No.

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0: Just for your 43, the summary of Google says that Monday, May 12th is dig day, but
2: sorry.
0: But obviously today is Monday, May 11th.
1: Copy 86.

86. 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
1: Nora Boy 677. 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
0: Never. Just double checking, are you, can I close the call?
1: Yeah. 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
0: Deborah, we're trying to get a hold of the city and TNAA to get something out there.
1: Got it.

0: 86. Did your request for a Facebook post come from Chandler? 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
1: It did not come from Chandler.
0: You said it did not come from Chandler.
1: It did not. I requested it. I'm sure if someone called him, he would request it as well.

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1: Four, go ahead.
0: Mile marker 73 on Highway 5, 28th through Iowa, King Boy Boy 037. Repeating, King Boy Boy 037, Iowa, on a gray GMC Yukon.
1: March 1st and December 2026 on a gray 2025 GMC Yukon to K&K Seed out of Oskaloosa.

0: C34, go ahead.
1: My traffic is not forever through. Not forever through. 27 through Iowa. 860 Zebra Zebra 8755. Repeating 860 Zebra Zebra 8755, Iowa.
0: Kristen is 1074. Valid Class C, no endorsement restriction, corrective lenses out of Oskaloosa, date of birth 1989, no history.

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1: Go ahead.
0: 116 Southwest 1st Street in Melcher, Dallas. For the criminal mischief, caller advised that a red sedan ran over his mailbox.
1: And down there.
0: Copy.

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1: Go ahead.
0: Do you want me to respond to Melcher? I'm closer than you are right now.
1: We're just grabbing by your end, and we'll head down there.
0: Ten four.

Hell Ambulance, you're needed at DeVita Dialysis, 1117 Hazel Street. Male in his 60s has gone unresponsive twice, unsure of the reason. 847 KMG to 6. Hell Ambulance, you're needed at DeVita Dialysis, 1117 Hazel Street. Male in

0: County.
1: Good.
0: That male subject call in stating he have a case established with KPD back in September. Sounded like it was some sort of civil issue, but that he was instructed by 100 if that person approached him again to let the chief know. I have no record for either party involved.
1: Therefore.
0: Thank you.

0: Sirs, I had a request for a return PBX regarding a previous eviction from real estate.
1: Got me 1-4 up the drive.
0: Okay.

0: You hear me?
1: Go ahead.
0: Good request for return phone call for informational purposes, I guess.
1: 10-4, go ahead and post it.

0: Marion County, 634.
1: Go ahead.
0: Harriet Venus, 10-2. Number 8.
1: Copy.

0: point.
1: Did you have traffic for county?
0: 1023 at the criminal mischief call.
1: Copy.

0: Yeah, I'm from Fly.
1: 20, go ahead.
0: I have a 27 by name and date of birth for the 1017.
1: Go ahead.
0: Last name is David, Ida, Charles, King, Sam, Ocean, Nora. First name, John, Edward, Frank, Frank. Birthday, 1957-01-11.
1: Ten four.

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1: And four, thank you.

0: Marion County, 63-4.
1: Go ahead.
0: I completed that return PBX. I'll put together an email with some information so we can get that address back on the extra patrol list.
1: Copy. The principal, Kevin Hurtigan, he'd like to speak with an officer about an issue with a student's Snapchat account.
0: Do it.

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0: 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Also, cars be advised, the Raptor will be going off in a little bit.
1: 10-4.

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0: I returned that PBX to Debbie. You spoke about whether or not she actually owns the trailer, and then she asked if the sheriff's office placed locks on the door. I told her that I did not have this information, and that she would have to speak with the sheriff's office to see if they're the ones that put the locks on the door, or if it was someone else today.
1: 10-4.

0: 4 from Marion County.
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0: And when you're on 10-6, could you give me a call?

0: 77, 72, do you have PBX on you?
1: He had to run to Ankeny to drop off the data master.
0: Two and four. Thank you for your PBX.
1: Yeah.
0: Are you at the PD? I'm calling landline.
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3: 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Both parties worked out an agreement civilly. 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

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Telephone. Can you talk to a male and female in the lobby? They'd like to report harassment from West Market Park. Happened on Saturday.

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0: Ten four, thank you.
1: .283. I spoke with 77, and he should be getting there shortly. Ten four. Thank you.

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1: Okay, I'll be out at 1112 North Prairie Street. Hello, eval papers.
0: Copy.

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0: I'm 1076 to visit with the resident in Swan in relation to this reference from the HHS.
1: 10-4.
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0: right, wonderful. 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He sleeps there almost every day throughout the day. We'll check on here in a little bit, but just a normal napping spot for him.
1: Good work.

0: 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Anyone else are the same? 413.
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0: I'm going to show you Roche in Maine with a white 74 Chevy Silverado 1074 expiration November 2026 to a Nicole DeVore out in Knoxville.
1: 10-4.

0: Nicole with 1074 Valley Class B, no endorsement restriction, corrective lenses out of Knoxville. Date of birth 1987. A history of passing a school bus in 2025.
1: 10-4.

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0: I'm UTL at this location, but I had a phone call with the individual I was trying to reach. They advised they have not had any fraudulent activity. They checked their information as recently as this morning. They'll check it again and contact us if they need to. 10-8 for now.
1: Okay, thanks.

0: 86, Helen. Not sure if you can head to another call or not, but I do have another call at Pella High School. I believe it's going to be a paraphernalia. They found the vape. It's going to be in the office. He said, no hurry if you can't get there right away.
1: Got it.

0: 72.
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0: Go ahead and please pull the case for this. Under my name, I'll be 10-8 from here, and I'll head over to Public Community High.
1: Timor, what do you want the incident code to be for this one?
0: Threats for now, fella.
1: Yep.

0: 13 from Marion County, 13.
1: County, go ahead.
0: I have a nurse from Iowa Lutheran on the phone that would like to speak with you regarding the discharge process on an Ed Thomas hold.
1: 10-4, and then put her on park, I'll pick it up.
0: Copy, I have her on our phone system in here. I can get her to your cell phone.
1: 10-4, I'm in the office, just give me a second to get my address, please.
0: Copy, just let me know when you're ready.

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0: 1046 Keys, 1330 Boone Street, black Chevy pickup.
1: Okay, 75% is available.
0: All check.
1: Tell us, I'll look at that first, then back to Isaac.
0: Thank you. I'll add the vehicle to the call.

0: Yeah, 72, but then that's a 24, Carlton.
1: And 410-8, I will put you in route to Bell High School.
0: Yeah.

0: Carl 72, I'll be out at Pella High.
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1: Good.
0: 1500 block of Highway 92, 28 through South Carolina, Robert John Mary, 285, repeating Robert John Mary, 285, South Carolina.
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0: 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PV and Holding Corp.
1: 10-4, I'll be out on traffic stop by Celibate Church.
0: Copy.

0: part of debris in the roadway east of the 42 on 163 eastbound lane and east of mile marker 42. Sounds to be a bed spring and some pallets on the road.
1: Can I have a care of it?
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1: You're on.
0: 2729 to run. Last name Casales. Charlie, Adam, Sam, Ida, Lincoln, Lincoln, Adam, Sam. First name Austin. Adam, Union, Sam, Tom, Young, Nora, birthday 1999-09-17.

0: It's going back 1074 Valley, velocity, no endorsements, no restrictions. Head over, Tom 1.
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0: 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They don't have a spare for it. I contacted Lambert's at their request, and they're going to send someone out here to get them squared away. 10-8.

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0: 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I'll want to get through. I'll work for you.
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0: 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Would you like to speak with them?
1: For. Can you get a good phone number and I'll call him when I get back to the PD?
0: 10-4. I've got it, so I will pass it on when you're ready.

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1: Connery, 121 South. 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It is not their dog, and they would like someone to come get it.
0: 10-4.

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0: 10-11, picked up a large white lab, blue collar, en route to Humane Society.
1: Gabby.

Benson, Melcher, Dallas Rescue, Melcher, Dallas Rescue, and he did that. 114 Northwest 2nd Street, 114 Northwest 2nd Street for a 74-year-old female that is not being able to breathe very well. Engine Melcher Dallas Rescue, Melcher Dallas Rescue. Media 114 Southwest 2nd, 114 Southwest 2nd. Their 74-year-old female not able to breathe. Tower.

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0: Center Melcher Dallas Rescue, Melcher Dallas Rescue. You did at 114 Northwest 2nd, 114 North 2nd for a 74-year-old female, can't breathe. Center Melcher Dallas Rescue, Melcher Dallas Rescue. You need at 114 Northwest 2nd Street, 114 Northwest 2nd for a 74-year-old female that can't breathe. This is your second page, second page.
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1: Yeah.
2: I have a return deviant for theft, issue an offensive.
0: What's it regarding?
2: Regarding theft from 66.
0: Time for it. I'll return that in a little bit. I'm 20 minutes late for a county attorney. Trial present.
2: I can understand that.

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0: You got a 74-year-old female that is having severe difficulty breathing. She's very congested, short of breath, denies any history. And she did get her front door unlocked for you. Sounds like she's been tripodding for a while to breathe easier.
1: Copy. And you can put 919. You know what I'm saying?
0: Copy.

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2: Tell.

vicinity to Washington County, just entering Johnson County, northbound Highway 218 from Riverside. Report of a white Toyota passenger car, possible four-door. Driver left the casino, was swerving all over the road with a possible 1055 driver. Again, this will be northbound Highway 218 from Riverside. Only descriptions, a white Toyota passenger car. Believe this to be four-door, unknown if it was a male or female driver. Make your own case. Correction, also yes, Texas license plate unknown numbers. Make your own case, Washington County Clear, 1329.

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0: Jamie, 16.
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0: 20 and myself will be out at the courthouse for court.
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0: I returned that PBX to HHS and then sent me the intake forms. We also called 66, and we're going to be 76 there to get footage book.
1: Oh.

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0: Area 11 is 10-2, number 11.
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1: Yes.
0: We'll be 10-8, report taken. I posted a 27 to mock. Can you get that added to the CFS?
1: 10-4, do you need a back or just attached?
0: Just give it back.
1: Scott Tillich, 724 Bard, times 5, class 0, out of Harlan. Has a few NCOs in effect.
0: 10-4.

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1: Yeah.

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0: Yeah.

0: County Curse Camp for a reckless driver. He's traveling from the foot of a Y dark gray SUV with an Illinois plate. Driving really fast. Again, he's coming from the foot of a Y.
1: County 476.
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0: Sir. 937 will be clear scene, transporter 1 to KAC.
1: No.

0: 44, Mary Kay. 43, founded on clout, possibly. 3283, 3282. Comes back on the gray Volkswagen SUV. Came across clout at 316.
1: Last known location.
2: They are not on the phone anymore.

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1: Go ahead.
0: We have the vehicle eastbound on 92. We'll catch up here. We have a 71 in the 55.
1: 10-4.
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1: So.
2: County 27-1 final.

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1: Yeah. 20. Got a 27 out of Texas.
2: Go ahead.
1: 1200 8349.

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1: Gun.
0: Can you check the Lindview apartment elevators? Got an elevator alarm. I couldn't hear anything inside and nobody responded to the voice contact.
1: I'm in Monroe.

0: County cars. Taking report of two dogs at large in the area of 1321 Prospect Street, 1371 Prospect Street. Two pit bulls that have been reportedly aggressive in the past, running around, unsure what they look like. The 1017 had a neighbor tell him that they were out about 10 minutes ago.
1: County 4, I'll take care of them.
0: So,

86. Angel is back in Knoxville, back in service.

0: County 60.
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0: I was able to advise her that I was not going to take possession of the keys to the vehicle, considering the vehicle on the court order is slightly different than what the actual details of the vehicle are. It also doesn't even belong to either the party in question for the court order. It's registered to someone completely different. She wouldn't let me get much else out after that. She just wanted to berate me and ended the conversation. Tenant.

0: Jefferson County from Wapello County on R5, call 51 Jefferson.
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0: Checking if your ambulance is available to go to a medical call at the Casey's in Eldon. I have an assault victim there. He's complaining of dizziness. I do have deputies in Eldon Fire on scene already.
1: I have one on transport. Let me give them a call.

0: from Jefferson County on Al Call 51, Wapello County.
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0: Wapello, that would be a refusal. We only have one rig in town.
1: 10-4, thanks for checking.

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1: Tower. County 275 traffic. Good. We got a Jamison State, 28 Drive, Queen Robert Mary 781, QRM 781.

0: Or Grand 527, White 2022 Jeep Grand Cherokee, Tony Erickson, or Andrea Reed.
1: Yeah, boy.

0: Andrew Simpson, Fort Valley Class C, no endorsements, restrictions, B-Boy, out of Pleasantville.
1: Daniel Borfinch.

0: California papers.
1: Yeah.
0: Yeah, that 309 Marion Street, apartment 3, Bussy.
1: Tell me.

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0: I have Samantha Gray on the phone for you again.
1: Danforth, 93.

0: County 60.
1: Go ahead.
0: Lieutenant from that call, she was basically just informing her, informing me that, the actual registry owner of that car may be calling it in to report it as stolen, since the other half of this protection of order is the one driving it around. So if there's a Mary Bell that calls in trying to report a vehicle stolen, if you could just let me know, it's going to be a civil issue.
1: Denver.

0: is a trap. Man, Lincoln Isle license plate, Henry Zebra X-ray 605, Henry Zebra X-ray 605.
1: Copy.

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0: Bellies. He's got the Earl Kimberly Miller back.
1: Kimberly is 1074, valid, Class D, no endorsements, restrictions, be a boy, date of birth, 1977.
0: Yeah, I'll be thinking.

0: 72 from Tulsa.
1: Yeah.
0: Took a report of a 1050 PD on South Park Street near South Casey's. No airbag deployments are moved to the shoulder. A Jeep Cherokee and a Chevy Silverado.
1: Yeah.

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1: Go ahead.
0: I'll be out at 1652 Highway T15. I think that's where these dogs came from.
1: 10-4.

0: Tell us. I was able to get the 28 for the Jeep attached to the call for service. I didn't get a return for the license plate given for the Silverado.
1: Got it.
2: Team 1042.
0: 10-4.

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1: Go ahead.
0: Paul Boy Zebra 533. Paul Boy Zebra 533.
1: Copy, gray, 2016 Chevy Silverado, expiration 5 of 26. The other vehicle is a gray 2019 Jeep Cherokee, expiration 1 of 27.
0: Got it.

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1: A resident at this address showed me that their dogs are penned up inside right now and advised they have not been loose or outside of their observation today. So we don't know where the dogs at large came from, and the reporting party didn't witness it. 10-8 UTL.
0: Denver.
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0: Well, I mean, did you have traffic?
1: Copy, was just checking if you were still 10-6 with the female from the lobby.
0: Sorry, today, citation issued for that. Also, PBX, the second one. But he is missing again.
1: We have led you have a female in the lobby needing an accident report for a minor 1050 that happened earlier today at Casey's West.

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1: Go ahead.
0: Okay, on business 5 in Jasper, 28 through Iowa, Norah John Frank, 467, NJF 467.

0: 1074, expiration 6 is 26 on Black Infinity. M37 to Brandon Bierbauer of Pleasantville.
1: Yeah, well. Yeah, from 20. Papers.
0: Go on.
1: 909 West 2nd Street, Ella.
0: Somewhere.

0: 74 Valley Class C, no endorsements and restrictions out of Pleasant Hill, date of birth 1996.
1: That one, thank you.
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0: 5 from heading 27-5. Go ahead. Just took a call in front of the Pleasantville High School, 300 blocks North State Street. 1017 advised that his sister was walking her two dogs and another dog came and attacked her two dogs. No injuries to the female, but the other dogs are injured. Dog is still on scene circling the owner and dogs.
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0: County, did you have traffic?
1: Yeah, you cut yourself off. Are you out?
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1: Good.
0: I have Trisha from Pella Regional wanting to speak to you about the mail at Pella Regional. I have her on the line.
1: I'm writing something, Michael.
0: Come on.

0: County, love it.
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0: 1046 on T-15, just north of the dam, to be remiss.
1: Sure.

0: Good.
1: I'll be at 505 North State Street, reference this dog leg.
0: Tower.

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1: Going.
0: Shelby 1041, you can attach to that. 99 12 out of both.
1: Don't worry, thank you.

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0: 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Starting miles 32792. 32792.
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0: 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Dump trailer. North side of the intersection. No plate info. Plus the tires are chalked with pieces of wood. Can be checked in 48.
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0: 32819, 32819. Johnny, can you just make sure that the miles are at the top of the 27, please?
1: Come on.

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Pleasantville Fire and Rescue, you're in need of that. 673 Highway 92, 673 Highway 92. For a residential fire alarm indicators on the smoke detector. Pleasantville Fire, you're needed at 673 Highway 92, 673 Highway 92 for a residential fire alarm. No contact was made with the key holder and the smoke detectors are going off. Please move to Fire Track 110 out of page 1842.

0: 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Clay Township Rescue, you're at 210 Bradley Street. 210 Bradley Street. For a 67-year-old male having a hard time walking, is very dizzy, thinking he might pass out, is with somebody right now.
1: 244 County.

0: 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Feeling very dizzy, having a hard time walking, feeling like he might pass out. Is not alone, has somebody with him outside at this time sitting down.
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2: Pleasantville Fire, you can disregard the call at 673 Highway 92. There is no fire. The residents called in saying they're getting their system figured out. You can disregard.
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Cedar Rapids State from Van Buren County on R5 1251, Cedar Rapids State. You overstay? Cedar Rapids, we had a 1050 unknown, multiple vehicles involved. My deputy is out of range but en route. We were wondering if you had anybody close at 29183 Highway 2 of Bonaparte.

0: I don't have anyone very close either, but I will get units headed that way. Can you repeat that address for me?
1: 10-4, the address is 29183 Highway 2 of Bonaparte.
0: 10-4, we'll get them started.
1: 10-4, thank you. Xavier, I'm kind of clear. 1855.